0: most of the all the other communities that we've done in the country, that they are distributed throughout the area. So there's no one neighborhood, or they're not all in one area.
1: Radon is a naturally occurring gas found in soil and rock that can enter homes and increase the risk of lung cancer. As of noon today, it's okay to have a campfire again. The BC Wildfire Service says the ban imposed July 23rd is being lifted. That's thanks to the rain and the forecast. But a ban remains in place on larger Category 2 and 3 fires. Golden Town Council has unanimously approved steps toward the potential demolition of the old Horseshoe Club building. The building has been largely unused since 2009 and is known to contain asbestos, with other hazardous materials potentially present. A fire at the building in July has also added concerns about its condition and safety. Council has approved up to $12,500 for a detailed hazardous materials assessment and plans for their removal. Staff will also bring forward a 2027 budget request for demolition and disposal after School District 6's agreement to use the property expires. During the discussion, council heard that renovating the aging building would require significant investment, while some councillors raised concerns about children using a property where hazardous materials are known to be present. And unions and marine industry groups are coming together to call on BC Ferries and governments to build future ferries in the province. Eric McNeely, provincial president of the BC Ferry and Marine Workers Union, says building ships overseas can sometimes lead to more complicated repairs and maintenance.
2: Whereas currently with international vessels built internationally for the ferries fleet, we do quite often see delays in getting international teams in to do repairs, whether that's warranty work or specialized work.
1: BC Ferry sparked outcry from unions last year when it said its four newest vessels would be built by a Chinese shipyard. It said the procurement process was open to Canadian shipyards, but none bid on the contract.
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1: The Toronto Blue Jays had the night off, but returned to action today in Cleveland to take on the Guardians. Cleveland currently holds the final American League wildcard spot, 1.5 games ahead of Toronto. Right-hander Spencer Miles is opening today's game at 4. Spencer Arrighetti, who was originally scheduled to start the game, will likely follow Miles in a bulk role. In tennis, Montreal's Félix Auger-Aliassime won his first round match, beating Australia's Rinky Hijikata in 4 sets. He joins fellow Canadians Denis Shapovalov and Leila Fernandez in the second round. The Canadian women's volleyball team has qualified for the Olympics for the first time since 1996. And Lionel Messi is retiring from international soccer. The 39-year-old soccer star has spent 2 decades representing Argentina. He's played in 6 World Cups. He won in 2022 and led his country to this year's final. However, he will continue to play for Inter Miami of Major League Soccer.
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1: In Roads and Weather, Highway 93 and 95 in Radium Hot Springs have construction in both directions. Expect delays, watch for traffic control, and single lane alternating traffic. Tonight will be clear early this evening, then partly cloudy with a chance of showers and a low 12. Tomorrow will be mainly sunny, increasing cloudiness in the morning, then a few showers, hazy skies, and a high 21. The night will bring showers with a low 11. Thursday looks cloudy with a 60% chance of showers and a high 18. Night looks like cloudy periods and a low 8. Friday will bring periods of rain with a high 15, and the night will be cloudy with a 60% chance of showers and a low 10.
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0: 107.5 Today FM, Ava Max, My Head, My Heart. A lot of people ask me, Steve, you know, how did you develop a love for being on the radio? And I guess it came to me early. I started buying records. I had a Sears record player. I don't know if you had one of those Sears turntables. I had one of those in my bedroom. And I started buying the KTEL albums. And then I started getting a paper route and then buying actual albums from the artists I like. One of the first I bought was Huey Lewis and the News Sports. I remember purchasing the Police Synchronicity. That was a fantastic album. The Boss, Bruce Springsteen, Born in the USA. Love all that music from the 80s, from the 70s. I got a love of the Beatles, Frank Sinatra. If you love all that music, you can relive the music. A great show coming to the Key City Theater tomorrow night, 7:30. And some of the artists I just spoke of, the Beach Boys, the Beatles in focus, Frank Sinatra, Dean Martin, Steppenwolf, Led Zeppelin, Sonny and Cher, Neil Diamond, and more. And you can get your tickets available online at KeyCityTheater.com.
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0: Well, bit of a change in the weather starting overnight tonight. We can expect clouds, a little bit of haziness, lows down to 12 degrees, mainly cloudy tomorrow with showers starting in the afternoon, maybe a thunder shower, 5 to 10 millimeters of rain on the way, very gusty afternoon winds tomorrow, highs 21. On the way for Thursday, clouds with a chance of showers, highs 18. Back into the sunshine for Friday at a high of 18 degrees.

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0: 1075 Today FM from Kingston, Ontario. The Tragically Hip and Bomb Cajun. Jamie Fine in there. And Coolio and Gangster's Paradise. You've got Steve Russell. Yeah, little piece of paradise living in the East Kootenai. Big part of our community, of course, is the Royal Canadian Legion Branch number 24. And they're holding their 100th anniversary celebration honoring a century of service to veterans and the community downtown in Rotary Park in Cranbrook, 3 to 5 p.m. on September 12th. Mr. Mike's Barbecue, you can't beat that. Entertainment with Larry Warren, Kimberly Pipe Band, historical pictures and displays. Everyone is welcome. And Derek Corchega on hand as well, broadcasting live for Today FM, 3 to 5 p.m. Yeah, it's going to be a lot of fun. And a big thanks to Cranbrook Dodge for being our title sponsor as we're down there at Rotary Park on September 12th.
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0: 107.5 Today FM from Sweden, there is Zara Larsson and Midnight Sun. Big jump on the charts this week with that song. She jumped from number 12 to number 9, so inside the top 10 for that young lady from Sweden. And we've got another big jump on the charts this week. Bruno Mars, Risk It All, from 7 to 5, so inside the top 5. Another one for Bruno Mars. Also has the number 4 song this week, I Just Might. Taylor Swift, big jump from number 5 to number 3 with I Knew It, I Knew You. And the number 1 song is still Tame Impala and Dracula. You've got Steve Russell keeping you company here, but not for much longer. We've got Trent standing by coming up after 7 o'clock. Quick look at the forecast here. We're going to see temperatures tonight dip down to about 11 degrees for a low. On the way tomorrow, mainly cloudy with showers in the afternoon, maybe an afternoon thunder shower. 5 to 10 millimeters of rain on the way. Very gusty afternoon winds. Highs 21, and then a bit cooler for Thursday. Clouds with a chance of showers, highs 18, recovering with a little bit of sunshine on Friday at a high of 18 degrees.
1: It's time to go back to school, Kootenays. 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

0: Nothing like starting your day off with some One Republic, Selena Ryder, the Chainsmokers, and then just taking an immediate left turn to the Rolling Stones. Hey, it's Trent on 2Day FM's evening show. And hey, if you are a huge fan of a little bit more of those classic hits, 50s, 60s, or 70s, or you know someone who is, make sure you relive the music tomorrow at the Key City Theater, as there's going to be a fantastic performance happening at 7:30. Over 30 costume changes with this one show, and playing all the hits from The Beach Boys, The Beatles, Neil Diamond, ABBA, Queen, The Bee Gees, and so much more. 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

0: You can't mention the name Rockstar without talking about our fantastic news department. From Josiah to Lane, Kate, Storm, and Greg, each and every single one of them always having their fingers on the pulse of what's happening in the community and always ensuring that you get fair journalism, something that's very hard to find in this day and age. 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

0: Well, from an evening like tonight that we're expecting only a low of around 12 degrees to the end of the work week, where that's going to be close to being our high. We're going to see us getting progressively cooler and cooler over the next few days. Only a high of 21 tomorrow, 18 Thursday, 15 Friday, but ideally starts heating up and clearing up a little bit for the weekend, back to at very least the 20s. 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
1: The Canadian duo Loud Luxury with Crash. And let me tell you, there's another Canadian group that has Crash in their name coming right here to Cranbrook before the end of the year. I'm talking about the Crash Test Dummies, a band that my mom really likes that I was kind of shocked by the time that she listened to the first song. So, you know, for a fact, I'm grabbing her some tickets to stick in her stocking nice and early because they're actually going to be having a Christmas show right here at Cranbrook's Key City Theater, November the 21st. Basically, they're going to be playing some of their biggest hits, but they're also going to have some nice seasonal favorites in the mix as well. The show is going to promise to be a fun Christmas show of the year, and tickets are on sale right now. Now, you can purchase them online at keycitytheater.com. 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For the Crash Test Dummies, coming right here to Cranbrook, November the 21st.
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0: Well, Mother Nature's thinking that we're suckers because she's probably going to be laughing at us. Rain starting first thing tomorrow morning, if not already seeing a few little showers here and there. It's probably going to be pretty light for the most part tomorrow. Honestly, we're going to see probably majority of the rain kicking up on Friday. Still going to see some showers on Thursday as well, but ideally before the weekend, we'll start seeing it clear up and we'll start seeing the sun once again. 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

0: Hey There Delilah by the Plain White Tees. Bringing you back to when I was a little kid and I was first thinking about possibly getting into the radio industry. I had like this little alarm clock radio that was sitting right next to my bed. And literally every single morning, I would spend like 20 minutes just lying on my bed and listening to the songs that they were going to play, the banter between the hosts. And I just thought, that seems so much fun. I want to do that one day. And hey, here I am. Right here in the flesh, getting to do it and live out my dream. Of course, this hour's music is not just going to be flashbacks of my past, but it is going to be brought to you by Now Shuttle, serving the Columbia Valley, Elk Valley, Cranbrook, and further, offering group and single bookings with wheelchair and scooter accommodating vehicles. Now Shuttle, 250-581-2221. Let's get back to the hits. We got some George Michael after the break.
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0: One of the most 90s songs of all time. That's Broken Bones by Love, Inc. And also was their debut single and really started a movement, especially up here in Canada. Because let me tell you, in the late 90s, it was all about like that electronic kind of dance music. You would be hearing it absolutely everywhere that you went. Whether you would be going to a bar or a club, you'd be listening to your radio. Heck, you'd be at like Reitman's with your mom going and doing some back to school shopping. And every single second track would have that. And it's just so interesting to see like how music has changed. Like I remember when I was in high school, it was all about like the dubstep and the Skrillex and just overall like just like the screaming and screeching noises. I really don't know how I could like put my finger on like this modern music, but I mean, one day it's just going to keep on evolving and evolving and evolving. And one day my day will come and it will be crying in the shower radio while singing really terribly. And when that day comes, let me tell you, I will be a regular Sabrina Carpenter. Just you wait.
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2: Hi, I'm Adrienne Gear, president of the BC Nurses Union. Labor Day is a reminder that generations of workers organized and fought for the rights workers have today. 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During this time, nearly 6,000 nurses reported intimidation and harassment from their employers, including threats of discipline. Labor Day reminds us that workers' rights are won through struggle and that every generation has a responsibility to defend them. To every nurse who courageously showed up for one another on behalf of our patients, and to the labor allies and members of the public who joined us in solidarity, thank you.
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0: Well, just because we're going to be getting some rain tomorrow doesn't mean that you should not be feeling good. Make the most of it. Enjoy the day. Maybe sprinkle in a little bit of your favorite songs with us right here at 2Day FM. Tune in to Steve first thing in the morning. I'm sure he'd absolutely love to join you. And of course, keep a positive outlook, because while we're going to be getting rain probably for tomorrow, Thursday, and Friday, by the weekend, hopefully we're going to start seeing a little bit of sun for the Labor Day long weekend. 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

0: 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Hi, it's Jeannie on the Chopper Remix. 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
1: I'm Greg Nesteroff. Cranbrook RCMP say a high-risk incident near the Canadian Rockies International Airport Monday was resolved peacefully. Lane Gallant has details.
2: Cranbrook RCMP responded to an individual in distress, leading to a large police presence and road closures near the airport. Kimberley RCMP and specialized RCMP teams came together for a coordinated response to protect the public, officers, and the individual involved. RCMP thanked the public for its patience and cooperation while they resolved the incident.
1: A boil water notice is in effect for parts of Golden's North Bench following a water main service interruption. Interior Health says the notice affects roads including Golden View, LaFontaine, Garib, Pine, Deer Ridge, Granite, and Golden Donald Upper, along with Quartz Crescent. If you're in that area, you should boil your drinking water for at least 3 minutes before drinking, preparing food, or giving water to pets. It's also recommended that you run your cold water taps to let out any possible air in the system. You might also experience the taste and smell that comes with chlorine disinfection. 16 Creston homes that took part in a radon testing challenge recorded levels above Health Canada recommendations. The town joined the Canadian Cancer Society's 100 Radon Test Kit Challenge last fall. 86 homes participated. Canadian Cancer Society representative Pam Workington told council the results show why testing is important.
3: What we have found from doing this project across the country is that it is in older homes, it is in newer homes. Everybody really does need to test to know if they need to either add a fan if they've got that passive system or add a full

0: and installed erosion protection along the Kootenay River, where the riverbank has receded and exposed piping. More upgrades to pumps, valves and irrigation equipment are planned for 2026.
1: Fernie residents are being asked to weigh in on three possible design concepts for an improved station square. The options explore different approaches to public space, parking and traffic along 6th Street. The project team will hold an open house on September 15th from 4:30 to 6:30 p.m. at the Arts Station. Feedback on the concepts can also be submitted through an online survey until September 21st. And unions and marine industry groups are coming together to call on BC Ferries and governments to build future ferries in the province. Eric McNeely, the president of the BC Ferry and Marine Workers Union, says building ships overseas can sometimes lead to more complicated repairs and maintenance.
2: Whereas currently with international vessels built internationally for the ferries fleet, we do quite often see delays in getting international teams in to do repairs, whether that's warranty work or specialized work.
1: BC Ferries sparked outcry from unions last year when it said its four newest vessels would be built by a Chinese shipyard. It said the procurement process was open to Canadian shipyards, but none bid on the contract.
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5: In Major League Baseball, the Toronto Blue Jays opened up a critical three-game series with the Cleveland Guardians, the team the Jays are chasing for the third wildcard spot. Guardians pitcher Gavin Williams led the way, striking out 13, allowing only two hits in seven innings in Cleveland's 7-1 victory over the Blue Jays Tuesday night. Toronto now falls 2.5 games behind Cleveland for the final wildcard spot. Game two between Toronto and Cleveland goes today.
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6: Good morning to you. This is Mark Nichols, Wednesday, September 2nd. And we remind you there's generally clear road conditions in the Cranbrook area right now on Highway 93, 95. Expect single lane alternating traffic and delays, Radium Hot Springs area. Today FM weather, looking at sun and clouds, showers 21. Tonight showers, cloudy 10. Tomorrow cloudy, windy 18. Friday cloudy 20 and Saturday showers 19. If you see anything on the roads you want to let us know, go to the Adaptabil Roofing and Exteriors text line 250-464-4107. Good morning to you.
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0: Good morning to you. Hello, Martin Nichols on the morning show here for the next couple of weeks. Then I'll be back to my regular position in afternoons, and we'll have a new morning person in here. I know Steve Russell will also be in for a couple of days along with AJ. Good morning to you. What are we doing? We're on a Wednesday, September the 2nd. And good morning to all of those people. We could almost do the wind effect going back in time. Who listened to us way back in September in 2015. Man, oh man, it's gone so fast now, 2026. We had all the individuals at the station right now, all those years ago, coming up 11 years ago. Man, oh man, Dennis Walker was here, I was here, and we're the last two. Dennis, of course, doing part-time. He's still with us, if you're wondering where he is. He is working on weekends and doing live broadcasts from places like Andre's and City Furniture, that kind of thing. Good morning. Let's get to our forecast. Today, sun, cloud, then showers 21. Tonight, showers cloudy 10. Tomorrow, cloudy, windy 18. Friday, cloudy 20. And Saturday, looking at showers 19. Currently 13. Good morning.
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1: I'm Greg Nesteroff. Several RCMP units worked together to safely handle a high-risk situation near Canadian Rockies International Airport on Monday. More from Lane Gallant.
2: Cranbrook RCMP responded to an individual in distress, prompting road closures and a large police presence. A team of frontline officers came together to support the Cranbrook RCMP in their coordinated response. Kimberley RCMP, along with crisis negotiators, the emergency response team, police dogs, and drone operators also assisted local officers during the response. Police say the coordinated effort ensured the incident ended safely. RCMP thanked the public for its patience and cooperation while they resolved the incident.
1: Residents affected by a boil water notice in Golden's North Bench are being told to flush their cold water taps after a water main service interruption. Interior Health says running the taps will help clear any air from the system. You may also notice a chlorine taste or smell in your water because of disinfection. Water should be boiled for at least 3 minutes before drinking, preparing food, or giving it to pets. Nearly one in five Creston homes that took part in a radon testing challenge recorded elevated levels. The town joined the Canadian Cancer Society's 100 radon test kit challenge last fall. Council learned 16 homes recorded levels above Health Canada recommendations. Canadian Cancer Association representative Pam Workington also looked at where those homes were located.
3: What we find in your community is the same as what we find in most of all the other communities that we've done in the country, that they are distributed throughout the area. So there's no one neighborhood, or they're not all in one area.
1: Radon is a naturally occurring gas found in soil and rock that can enter homes and increase the risk of lung cancer. The city of Cranbrook is upgrading its wastewater lagoons and spray irrigation system. Kate Brown has details.
4: The city says millions of dollars, including federal and provincial grant funding, have been invested in the wastewater system in recent years. Work has included removing sludge, upgrading aeration equipment, and reinforcing lagoon berms. The next phase includes new screening equipment and an aeration compressor expected to reduce energy use and operating costs. The city is also exploring the use of granular enzymes to reduce sludge buildup. At the spray irrigation site, crews have repaired water lines and irrigation equipment and installed erosion protection along the Kootenay River, where the riverbank has receded and exposed piping. More upgrades to pumps, valves, and irrigation equipment are planned for 2026.
1: Fernie residents are being asked to weigh in on three possible design concepts for an improved Station Square. The options explore different approaches to public space, parking, and traffic along 6th Street. The project team will hold an open house on September 15th from 4:30 to 6:30 p.m. at the Arts Station. Feedback on the concepts can also be submitted through an online survey until September 21st. And a coalition of unions and marine industry groups is renewing calls for BC ferries to make sure future ferries are built at home. The company sparked outcry from unions when it said its four newest vessels would be built at a Chinese shipyard. Bryn Burke, executive director of the BC Building Trade, says the recent escalation of the Canada-US trade war has highlighted the need to support Canadian industries.
5: We have heard politicians say, if you see a Canadian product, buy it. How can we continue to source the most expensive products our province purchases from a foreign country when we can create the conditions to build them here?
1: Every other major new BC Ferries vessel since the early 2000s has also been built overseas.
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6: In Major League Baseball, the Toronto Blue Jays opened up a critical three-game series with the Cleveland Guardians, the team the Jays are chasing for the third wildcard spot. Guardians pitcher Gavin Williams led the way, striking out 13 and allowing only two hits in seven innings in Cleveland's 7-1 victory over the Blue Jays Tuesday night. Toronto now falls 2.5 games behind Cleveland for the final wildcard spot. Game two between Toronto and Cleveland goes today.
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8: Good morning. Generally clear conditions in the Cranbrook area on roads. Highway 93 and 95 expect single lane alternating traffic and delays. Radium Hot Springs area, that going on through October. If you see something in the roads, let us know on the Adapt-A-Build roofing and exterior text line 250-464-4107. Today FM weather, looking at sun and cloud today. Showers then later in the afternoon, 21. Tonight showers, cloudy 10. Tomorrow cloudy, windy 18. Friday cloudy 20. And as we begin the long weekend on Saturday, showers 19.
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0: the biggest selling bands ever in rock history. You just heard them, CCR, Bad Moon Rising, and of course a version of the band going around without John Fogerty, and John Fogerty himself playing a bunch of gigs. And I've seen him a couple of times now, John Fogerty. What a show he puts on. Last time I saw him in a Spokane area. Good morning to you. Wednesday, September the 2nd. This is Mark Nichols on the morning show for the next couple of weeks. Then I'll be back on my regular afternoon show after that. We've got Dennis in the cruiser. Dennis, let's get going.
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3: 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We still do peer support, and of course Quilts of Valor is a big thing for us, and we have the ongoing upkeep of the Kimberley Veteran Memorial Park and the Service Dog Park. 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
2: Military Aims in Kimberley. I'm Dennis Walker in the Cranbrook Kia Mr. Tire Community Cruiser.
0: Thank you very much, Dennis. We'll hear from Dennis again at 8:40 this morning, approximate time. Today FM weather. What's happening on your Wednesday, September 2nd? Looking at sun and cloud and showers later this afternoon, around 21 for our high today. Look at that, right in the middle of your week with a long weekend on the way, huh? Tonight, showers, cloudy 10. Tomorrow, cloudy, windy 18. 20 clouds Friday. And Saturday, looking at 19 with showers. Currently, 13. Good morning to you.
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2: It certainly is, and a very good morning to you. One of the perks on radio, get to meet people like that. I met him twice and had him in the studio, introduced that Bon Jovi band twice on stage. Man, oh man, a lot of fun, that's for sure. He's a very nice guy, by the way. Some people think he's kind of got this attitude, but I didn't get an attitude from him at all. He just loves music, John Bon Jovi. Good morning to you. Wednesday, September the 2nd. What a transition month this is, as I mentioned yesterday, with so many things going on and people back to it. Maybe at a number of weeks off in the summertime, and real soon you're back to your regular job. And of course, all the students we know about going back to school, don't we? We'll get to the record highs and record lows on the way. Today, FM weather, looking at sun, cloud, then showers 21. Tonight, showers, cloudy 10. Tomorrow, cloudy, windy 18. 20 cloudy Friday, and Saturday, showers 19. Currently, we're looking at 13. Record highs and record lows. We go to 1988 when we had the record high. Imagine this on this date on September 2nd. 33.4. It was cooking. Coldest was 1973, 1.1, and the most rain, 2,007.7 millimeters. Hang on, more to come from the East Kootenays Playlist.
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1: I'm Greg Nesteroff. Cranbrook RCMP say a high-risk incident near the Canadian Rockies International Airport Monday was resolved peacefully. Lane Gallant has details.
2: Cranbrook RCMP responded to an individual in distress, leading to a large police presence and road closures near the airport. Kimberley RCMP and specialized RCMP teams came together for a coordinated response to protect the public, officers, and the individual involved. RCMP thanked the public for its patience and cooperation while they resolved the incident.
1: A boil water notice is in effect for parts of Golden's North Bench following a water main service interruption. Interior Health says the notice affects roads including Golden View, LaFontaine, Garib, Pine, Deer Ridge, Granite, and Golden Donald Upper, along with Quartz Crescent. If you're in that area, you should boil your drinking water for at least 3 minutes before drinking, preparing food, or giving water to pets. It's also recommended that you run your cold water taps to let out any possible air in the system. You might also experience the taste and smell that comes with chlorine disinfection. 16 Creston homes that took part in a radon testing challenge recorded levels above Health Canada recommendations. The town joined the Canadian Cancer Society's 100 Radon Test Kit Challenge last fall. 86 homes participated. Canadian Cancer Society representative Pam Workington told council the results show why testing is important.
3: What we have found from doing this project across the country is that it is in older homes, it is in newer homes. Everybody really does need to test to know if they need to either add a fan if they've got that passive system or add a full system.
1: Radon is a naturally occurring gas that can increase the risk of lung cancer. The city of Cranbrook is upgrading its wastewater lagoons and spray irrigation system. Kate Brown has details.
4: The city says millions of dollars, including federal and provincial grant funding, have been invested in the wastewater system in recent years. Work has included removing sludge, upgrading aeration equipment, and reinforcing lagoon berms. The next phase includes new screening equipment and an aeration compressor expected to reduce energy use and operating costs. The city is also exploring the use of granular enzymes to reduce sludge buildup. At the spray irrigation site, crews have repaired water lines and irrigation equipment and installed erosion protection along the Kootenay River, where the riverbank has receded and exposed piping. More upgrades to pumps, valves, and irrigation equipment are planned for 2026.
1: Fernie residents are being asked to weigh in on three possible design concepts for an improved state.

0: Specifically for the Ferries fleet, we do quite often see delays in getting international teams in to do repairs, whether that's warranty work or specialized work.
1: BC Ferries sparked outcry from unions last year when it said its four newest vessels would be built by a Chinese shipyard. It said the procurement process was open to Canadian shipyards, but none bid on the contract.
2: 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Beat the heat with their brew bar, serving up frozen root beer, milkshakes, and smoothies, but only at A&W in Cranbrook.
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4: In Major League Baseball, the Toronto Blue Jays opened up a critical three-game series with the Cleveland Guardians, the team the Jays are chasing for the third wildcard spot. Guardians pitcher Gavin Williams led the way, striking out 13 and allowing two hits in seven innings in Cleveland's 7-1 win over the Blue Jays Tuesday night. Toronto now falls 2.5 games behind Cleveland for the final wildcard spot in the American League. Game two between Toronto and Cleveland goes today.
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6: Highway 93, 95, expect single lane alternating traffic and delays in Radium Hot Springs, and generally, though, clear conditions for driving in the Cranbrook area and surrounding area at this time. If you see something on the road you want to let us know, go to Adaptabuild Roofing and Exteriors text line 250-464-4107. Today, sun, clouds, then showers this afternoon, 21. Tonight, showers, cloudy, 10. Tomorrow, cloudy, windy, 18. Today, FM weather for Friday, cloudy, 20. And Saturday, showers, 19. Good morning, Wednesday, the 2nd of September.
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0: Crying along, the Philosopher Kings. Good morning to you. Today, FM East Kootenays playlist on your Wednesday, the 2nd of September. People are going, what? August gone already. It goes fast, doesn't it? Yeah. And as I said last hour, what a transition month this is, where maybe you had a number of weeks off throughout the summer. Now it's back to it. And of course, students, we all know about back to school, don't we? Well aware of that. Your forecast with you shortly here. Not looking too bad for today. But before that, let's get to an interview with Jason.
1: Speaking today with George Watson, and he is the chair for the Cranbrook-Kimberley Hospice Society. And George, let's first off talk about how the golf tournament went, the first annual golf tournament here in the summer in August. You said it was a good turnout and a great day.
2: Oh, it was a fabulous day. We had Bill Crouch and Daryl Goss set the whole thing up. Carolyn Franchello, our office manager, and many of our volunteers were there. The community came together. We had great hole-in-one prizes. And I think most people went away really happy. There were about 106 participants.
1: All right, let's move on to another big event coming up on September the 15th.
2: Well, we're really excited. Amber Watson from the co-op gas station and convenience store contacted us to see if they could do a fuel good day at the Cranbrook Co-op Gas Bar, where a minimum of 5 cents from every liter is going to be donated to the Hospice Society.
0: 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We'll be telling you more about that. Thank you, gentlemen. Today, FM weather, looking at sun, cloud, showers this afternoon. High probability of those showers, 21. Tonight, showers, cloudy, 10. Tomorrow, cloudy, windy, 18. Friday, cloudy, 20. And when we kick off a long weekend, starting on Saturday, showers, 19. Currently, it's 13 cloudy conditions.
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1: I'm Greg Nesteroff. Several RCMP units worked together to safely handle a high-risk situation near Canadian Rockies International Airport on Monday. More from Lane Gallant.
2: Cranbrook RCMP responded to an individual in distress, prompting road closures and a large police presence. A team of frontline officers came together to support the Cranbrook RCMP in their coordinated response. Kimberley RCMP, along with crisis negotiators, the emergency response team, police dogs, and drone operators also assisted local officers during the response. Police say the coordinated effort ensured the incident ended safely. RCMP thanked the public for its patience and cooperation while they resolved the incident.
1: Residents affected by a boil water notice in Golden's North Bench are being told to flush their cold water taps after a water main service interruption. Interior Health says running the taps will help clear any air from the system. You may also notice a chlorine taste or smell in your water because of disinfection. Water should be boiled for at least 3 minutes before drinking, preparing food, or giving it to pets. Nearly one in five Creston homes that took part in a radon testing challenge recorded elevated levels. The town joined the Canadian Cancer Society's 100 radon test kit challenge last fall. Council learned 16 homes recorded levels above Health Canada recommendations. Canadian Cancer Association representative Pam Workington also looked at where those homes were located.
3: What we find in your community is the same as what we find in most of all the other communities that we've done in the country, that they are distributed throughout the area. So there's no one neighborhood, or they're not all in one area.
1: Radon is a naturally occurring gas found in soil and rock that can enter homes and increase the risk of lung cancer. The city of Cranbrook is upgrading its wastewater lagoons and spray irrigation system. Kate Brown has details.
4: The city says millions of dollars, including federal and provincial grant funding, have been invested in the wastewater system in recent years. Work has included removing sludge, upgrading aeration equipment, and reinforcing lagoon berms. The next phase includes new screening equipment and an aeration compressor expected to reduce energy use and operating costs. The city is also exploring the use of granular enzymes to reduce sludge buildup. At the spray irrigation site, crews have repaired water lines and irrigation equipment and installed erosion protection along the Kootenay River, where the riverbank has receded and exposed piping. More upgrades to pumps, valves, and irrigation equipment are planned for 2026.
1: Fernie residents are being asked to weigh in on three possible design concepts for an improved Station Square. The options explore different approaches to public space, parking, and traffic along 6th Street. The project team will hold an open house on September 15th from 4:30 to 6:30 p.m. at the Arts Station. Feedback on the concepts can also be submitted through an online survey until September 21st. And a coalition of unions and marine industry groups is renewing calls for BC ferries to make sure future ferries are built at home. The company sparked outcry from unions when it said its four newest vessels would be built at a Chinese shipyard. Bryn Burke, executive director of the BC Building Trade, says the recent escalation of the Canada-US trade war has highlighted the need to support Canadian industries.
5: We have heard politicians say, if you see a Canadian product, buy it. How can we continue to source the most expensive products our province purchases from a foreign country when we can create the conditions to build them here?
1: Every other major new BC Ferries vessel since the early 2000s has also been built overseas.
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7: In Major League Baseball, the Toronto Blue Jays opened up a critical three-game series with the Cleveland Guardians, the team the Jays are chasing for the third wildcard spot in the American League. Guardians pitcher Gavin Williams led the way, striking out 13 and allowing only two hits in seven innings of work in Cleveland's 7-1 win over the Toronto Blue Jays Tuesday night. Toronto now falls 2.5 games behind Cleveland for the final wildcard spot in the American League. Game two between Toronto and Cleveland goes today.
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9: Good morning to you on this Wednesday, September the 2nd. Generally clear conditions for driving in the Cranbrook area. And, of course, we have Highway 9395. Expect single lane alternating traffic and delays. Radium Hot Springs area. Today FM weather, looking at sun, clouds, then showers 21. Tonight showers, cloudy 10. Tomorrow cloudy, windy 18. Friday cloudy 20. And Saturday showers 19. Good morning.
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9: 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We're going for 397, The Secret Sound. 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

0: Good morning. Today FM, the East Kootenays playlist on your Wednesday, September 2nd. It's time for The Secret Sound, brought to you by Great Canadian Liquor Warehouse. Who's on the phone? Where are you calling from?
1: Ingrid Cranbrook.
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1: Is it a water pump?
0: A water pump. I'm sorry it isn't, but I hope you have a nice Wednesday. Have a good day.
1: Okay. Thanks. Bye.
0: Tomorrow, we're going up to 407. 407. You can win on the secret sound brought to you by Great Canadian Liquor Warehouse on your Thursday morning. Good luck tomorrow. Today FM weather for today. Sun, cloud, showers 21. Tonight, showers, cloudy 10. Tomorrow, cloudy, windy 18. Friday, clouds 20. And Saturday, showers 19. Right now, 13, overcast. Good morning.
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17: There are a large number of seniors in Cranbrook who don't have a safe, comfortable, and affordable place to live. 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
16: So the total price tag, can you tell us that?
17: 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So those two groups have significantly pushed this to the starting point.
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0: 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And a reminder, this weekend, maybe you're going long distance traveling. 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Coming up now, not this weekend, but the following, the Salvation Army's second annual Toy Run taking place Saturday, September 12th. Now, it's being held at the Salvation Army Thrift Store in Cranbrook on Slater Road. Kickstands are up at 11 o'clock that morning. Entry fee is $20 each or $10 each with a donation of a toy. Ride for a cause and have lots of fun. The Salvation Army second annual Toy Run coming up Saturday, September 12th. Today FM weather, looking at sun, clouds, showers, and yeah, we still have smoke and haze in the air. 21 expected. Tonight, showers, cloudy 10. Tomorrow, cloudy, windy 18. Friday, cloudy 20. And Saturday, showers 19. Good morning. As I said, a very busy time of the morning. People going here, there, and everywhere. You're getting a coffee, something to eat, and listening to the radio. Much appreciated. Hi.
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1: I'm Greg Nesteroff. Cranbrook RCMP say a high-risk incident near the Canadian Rockies International Airport Monday was resolved peacefully. Lane Gallant has details.
2: Cranbrook RCMP responded to an individual in distress, leading to a large police presence and road closures near the airport. Kimberley RCMP and specialized RCMP teams came together for a coordinated response to protect the public, officers, and the individual involved. RCMP thanked the public for its patience and cooperation while they resolved the incident.
1: A boil water notice is in effect for parts of Golden's North Bench following a water main service interruption. Interior Health says the notice affects roads including Golden View, LaFontaine, Garib, Pine, Deer Ridge, Granite, and Golden Donald Upper, along with Quartz Crescent. If you're in that area, you should boil your drinking water for at least 3 minutes before drinking, preparing food, or giving water to pets. It's also recommended that you run your cold water taps to let out any possible air in the system. You might also experience the taste and smell that comes with chlorine disinfection. 16 Creston homes that took part in a radon testing challenge recorded levels above Health Canada recommendations. The town joined the Canadian Cancer Society's 100 Radon Test Kit Challenge last fall. 86 homes participated. Canadian Cancer Society representative Pam Workington told council the results show why testing is important.
3: What we have found from doing this project across the country is that it is in older homes, it is in newer homes. Everybody really does need to test to know if they need to either add a fan if they've got that passive system or add a full system.
1: Radon is a naturally occurring gas that can increase the risk of lung cancer. The city of Cranbrook is upgrading its wastewater lagoons and spray irrigation system. Kate Brown has details.
4: The city says millions of dollars, including federal and provincial grant funding, have been invested in the wastewater system in recent years. Work has included removing sludge, upgrading aeration equipment, and reinforcing lagoon berms. The next phase includes new screening equipment and an aeration compressor expected to reduce energy use and operating costs. The city is also exploring the use of granular enzymes to reduce sludge buildup. At the spray irrigation site, crews have repaired water lines and irrigation equipment and installed erosion protection along the Kootenay River, where the riverbank has receded and exposed piping. More upgrades to pumps, valves, and irrigation equipment are planned for 2026.
1: Fernie residents are being asked to weigh in on three possible design concepts for an improved Station Square. The options explore different approaches to public space, parking, and traffic along 6th Street. The project team will hold an open house on September 15th from 4:30 to 6:30 p.m. at the Arts Station. Feedback on the concepts can also be submitted through an online survey until September 21st. And unions and marine industry groups are coming together to call on BC Ferries and governments to build future ferries in the province. Eric McNeely, the president of the BC Ferry and Marine Workers Union, says building ships overseas can sometimes lead to more complicated repairs and maintenance.
5: Whereas currently with international vessels built internationally for the ferries fleet, we do quite often see delays in getting international teams in to do repairs. Whether that's warranty work or specialized work.
1: BC Ferries sparked outcry from unions last year when it said its four newest vessels would be built by a Chinese shipyard. It said the procurement process was open to Canadian shipyards, but none bid on the contract.
6: 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Help keep wildlife wild by taking proper steps to manage your garbage. Don't overfill containers and keep areas where garbage is stored clean.
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8: In Major League Baseball, the Toronto Blue Jays opened up a critical three-game series with the Cleveland Guardians, the team the Jays are chasing for the third wildcard spot in the American League. Guardians pitcher Gavin Williams led the way, striking out 13 and allowing two hits in seven innings in Cleveland's 7-1 win over the Toronto Blue Jays Tuesday night. Toronto now falls 2.5 games behind Cleveland for the final wildcard spot. Game two between Toronto and Cleveland goes today.
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0: 2026, a very good year for Zara Larsson there in Midnight Sun, that tune. Good morning to you. Hello to those just joining us on this Wednesday, the 2nd of September, right in the middle of your week. This is the 36th week of 2026. And we have a report here now from AJ.
1: Hey, it's AJ, and I'm here at Finney Canada for their Backpacks for Kids event. I'm here with Lee Mercer from Canfor. They're one of the sponsors for this event. How's it going, Lee?
2: Awesome. I think this is fantastic. Kevin came over, asked us if we would be interested in being a part of this, and you can't say no to something like this. This is just too good a thing to do.
1: So what does a fundraiser like this mean for Canfor?
2: We try very hard to be a part of our community, and there is not much of a better way to become a part of the community, be a presence in the community, than to give some stuff to some underprivileged kids who wouldn't otherwise have the things they need to go to school. This is awesome.
1: You had a chance to work on the line there. It's been pretty busy, but moving pretty steadily.
2: It's actually absolutely amazing. I'm struggling to keep up. For a while, all I had to do was put two felt pens of two different sizes into pencil cases. I couldn't keep up with that. Then I struggle getting around the line fast enough to get these backpacks in. Like it's just so cool, all the people that we have here and all the work that they're doing to make this happen.
1: And did you get a chance to check out the barbecue? We got some pretty delicious hot dogs.
2: I absolutely did. I had a hot dog, had a bag of chips, had a pop. And that's also nice that Finning did that for all the volunteers that came out here to help out. That's fantastic.
1: How do you feel about them surpassing their goal?
2: That is also cool. I know that we have more stuff in these backpacks than they originally thought they were going to be able to get, and that's because there were more people in the community that were able to donate than they were expecting, and that just shows what Cranbrook's all about. I think it's great.
0: There we go. A great effort by all, that is for sure. Today, FM weather, looking at sun, cloud, then showers, 21. We have a lot of haze and smoke still kicking around here. Tonight, showers, cloudy, 10. Tomorrow, cloudy, windy, 18. Friday, 20 with clouds, and Saturday, showers, 19. Currently looking at 12, clouds and sun mixed together.
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1: I'm Greg Nesteroff. Several RCMP units worked together to safely handle a high-risk situation near Canadian Rockies International Airport on Monday. More from Lane Gallant.
2: Cranbrook RCMP responded to an individual in distress, prompting road closures and a large police presence. A team of frontline officers came together to support the Cranbrook RCMP in their coordinated response. Kimberley RCMP, along with crisis negotiators, the emergency response team, police dogs, and drone operators also assisted local officers during the response. Police say the coordinated effort ensured the incident ended safely. RCMP thanked the public for its patience and cooperation while they resolved the incident.
1: Residents affected by a boil water notice in Golden's North Bench are being told to flush their cold water taps after a water main service interruption. Interior Health says running the taps will help clear any air from the system. You may also notice a chlorine taste or smell in your water because of disinfection. Water should be boiled for at least 3 minutes before drinking, preparing food, or giving it to pets. Nearly one in five Creston homes that took part in a radon testing challenge recorded elevated levels. The town joined the Canadian Cancer Society's 100 radon test kit challenge last fall. Council learned 16 homes recorded levels above Health Canada recommendations. Canadian Cancer Association representative Pam Workington also looked at where those homes were located.
3: What we find in your community is the same as what we find in most of all the other communities that we've done in the country, that they are distributed throughout the area. So there's no one neighborhood, or they're not all in one area.
1: Radon is a naturally occurring gas found in soil and rock that can enter homes and increase the risk of lung cancer. The city of Cranbrook is upgrading its wastewater lagoons and spray irrigation system. Kate Brown has details.
4: The city says millions of dollars, including federal and provincial grant funding, have been invested in the wastewater system in recent years. Work has included removing sludge, upgrading aeration equipment, and reinforcing lagoon berms. The next phase includes new screening equipment and an aeration compressor expected to reduce energy use and operating costs. The city is also exploring the use of granular enzymes to reduce sludge buildup. At the spray irrigation site, crews have repaired water lines and irrigation equipment and installed erosion protection along the Kootenay River, where the riverbank has receded and exposed piping. More upgrades to pumps, valves, and irrigation equipment are planned for 2026.
1: Fernie residents are being asked to weigh in on three possible design concepts for an improved Station Square. The options explore different approaches to public space, parking, and traffic along 6th Street. The project team will hold an open house on September 15th from 4:30 to 6:30 p.m. at the Arts Station. Feedback on the concepts can also be submitted through an online survey until September 21st. And a coalition of unions and marine industry groups is renewing calls for BC ferries to make sure future ferries are built at home. The company sparked outcry from unions when it said its four newest vessels would be built at a Chinese shipyard. Bryn Burke, executive director of the BC Building Trade, says the recent escalation of the Canada-US trade war has highlighted the need to support Canadian industries.
5: We have heard politicians say, if you see a Canadian product, buy it. How can we continue to source the most expensive products our province purchases from a foreign country when we can create the conditions to build them here?
1: Every other major new BC Ferries vessel since the early 2000s has also been built overseas.
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8: In Major League Baseball, the Toronto Blue Jays opened up a critical three-game series with the Cleveland Guardians, the team the Jays are chasing for the third wild card spot in the American League. Guardians pitcher Gavin Williams led the way, striking out 13 and allowing only two hits in seven innings of work in Cleveland's 7-1 win over the Blue Jays Tuesday night. Toronto now falls 2.5 games behind Cleveland for the final wild card spot in the American League. Game two between Toronto and Cleveland goes today.
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10: 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This is Today FM on your Wednesday, September the 2nd. And generally clear conditions for driving in our area today. Highway 9395 expects single lane alternating traffic and delays at Radium Hot Springs and the surrounding area. Today FM weather, looking at sun, cloud, then showers 21. Tonight, showers cloudy 10. Tomorrow, cloudy, windy 18. Friday, cloudy 20. And Saturday, as we kick off a long weekend, showers 19. Good morning on this Wednesday, September 2nd.
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0: like how the summer goes. It's like July and all of a sudden we're September 2nd. Talking the time machine coming at you. Good morning. Today FM is the East Kootenays playlist. I have your full forecast coming up and everybody's starting to think about what the weather's like on the weekend with a long weekend on the way. We have two reports in the next 10 minutes from the cruiser, one from Derek, and then 10 minutes from now we'll do Dennis. Let's get to Derek right now.
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2: In the Today FM Kootenay Cruiser, I'm Derek Korchanga speaking with Krista Damstrom of the Jaffrey Fall Fair, which is coming up September 17th, 18th, 19th, and 20th. Two things to mention of note this time around is the bocce tournament and the kids zone. Tell me about it.
3: Yeah, so our bocce tournament, you can register online on our Facebook page, so please make sure you check that out. And then also our kids zone, so we're one of the areas here that will have bouncy castles.
2: Nice.
3: So we have bouncy castles, face painting, tattoos, kids games. You know, big shout out to South Country Ag and More for supporting that. They do that for us every year, and, you know, it's kids helping kids, so it's kind of cool. Yeah, it's a really great thing.
2: Yeah, because the kids themselves, the older kids, will be running the kids zone.
3: Yeah, exactly. So we're really, really lucky for that. So, yeah.
2: And how about a shout out to Wright Septic Services?
3: Yeah, we want to do a big shout out to those guys. They give us porta potties for free every year. So if you ever need amazing porta potties, make sure you check out Wright Septic because they're really great. And, you know, they're good folks. They help us out a lot.
2: Nice. Yeah. In Jaffrey, in the Today FM Kootenay Cruiser, I'm Derek Korchanga.
0: Thank you very much, Derek. Today FM weather, looking at sun, cloud, showers, 21. We have a lot of haze and smoke still in the area. Tonight, showers, cloudy, 10. Tomorrow, cloudy, windy, 18. For your Friday, everybody may be clocking out a little early as the long weekend's there, cloudy, 20. And Saturday, showers, 19. Currently looking at 12. Good morning.
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0: exactly what I'd like to do. Roll all your favorite songs one after another from the East Kootenays playlist on Today FM. Good morning. Maybe you're just waking up. You're on vacation. You slept in, huh? No problem with that. Wednesday, September the 2nd, huh? Have your full forecast coming up. And we have a report from the cruiser with Dennis.
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2: Military Aims in Kimberley. I'm Dennis Walker in the Cranbrook Kia Mr. Tire Community Cruiser.
0: Thanks very much, Dennis. We'll hear from Dennis tomorrow at 6:40, good and early in the morning. Today, FM weather, looking at sun, cloud, showers, 21. Tonight, showers, cloudy, 10. Tomorrow, cloudy, windy, 18. Friday, what's going on? 20, cloudy. And Saturday, first day of the long weekend, showers, 19. Currently looking at 12, a mix of sun and cloud, and we do have smoke and haze.
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6: Hi, I'm Adrienne Gear, President of the BC Nurses Union. Labor Day is a reminder that generations of workers organized and fought for the rights workers have today. This summer, 60,000 nurses across British Columbia took lawful job action during the longest nursing strike in our province's history. 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Labor Day reminds us that workers' rights are won through struggle and that every generation has a responsibility to defend them. To every nurse who courageously showed up for one another on behalf of our patients, and to the labor allies and members of the public who joined us in solidarity, thank you.
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1: I'm Greg Nesteroff. Cranbrook RCMP say a high-risk incident near the Canadian Rockies International Airport Monday was resolved peacefully. Lane Gallant has details.
2: Cranbrook RCMP responded to an individual in distress leading to a large police presence and road closures near the airport. Kimberley RCMP and specialized RCMP teams came together for a coordinated response to protect the public, officers, and the individual involved. RCMP thanked the public for its patience and cooperation while they resolved the incident.
1: A boil water notice is in effect for parts of Golden's North Bench following a water main service interruption. Interior Health says the notice affects roads including Golden View, LaFontaine, Garib, Pine, Deer Ridge, Granite, and Golden Donald Upper, along with Quartz Crescent. If you're in that area, you should boil your drinking water for at least 3 minutes before drinking, preparing food, or giving water to pets. It's also recommended that you run your cold water taps to let out any possible air in the system. You might also experience the taste and smell that comes with chlorine disinfection. 16 Creston homes that took part in a radon testing challenge recorded levels above Health Canada recommendations. The town joined the Canadian Cancer Society's 100 Radon Test Kit Challenge last fall. 86 homes participated. Canadian Cancer Society representative Pam Workington told council the results show why testing is important.
3: What we have found from doing this project across the country is that it is in older homes, it is in newer homes. Everybody really does need to test to know if they need to either add a fan if they've got that passive system or add a full system.
1: Radon is a naturally occurring gas that can increase the risk of lung cancer. The city of Cranbrook is upgrading its wastewater lagoons and spray irrigation system. Kate Brown has details.
4: The city says millions of dollars, including federal and provincial grant funding, have been invested in the wastewater system in recent years. Work has included removing sludge, upgrading aeration equipment, and reinforcing lagoon berms. The next phase includes new screening equipment and an aeration compressor expected to reduce energy use and operating costs. The city is also exploring the use of granular enzymes to reduce sludge buildup. At the spray irrigation site, crews have repaired water lines and irrigation equipment and installed erosion protection along the Kootenay River, where the riverbank has receded and exposed piping. More upgrades to pumps, valves, and irrigation equipment are planned for 2026.
1: Fernie residents are being asked to weigh in on three possible design concepts for an improved Station Square. The options explore different approaches to public space, parking, and traffic along 6th Street. The project team will hold an open house on September 15th from 4:30 to 6:30 p.m. at the Art Station. Feedback on the concepts can also be submitted through an online survey until September 21st. And unions and marine industry groups are coming together to call on BC ferries and governments to build future ferries in the province. Eric McNeely, the president of the BC Ferry and Marine Workers Union, says building ships overseas can sometimes lead to more complicated repairs and maintenance.
5: Whereas currently with international vessels built internationally for the ferries fleet, we do quite often see delays in getting international teams in to do repairs. Whether that's warranty work or specialized work.
1: BC Ferries sparked outcry from unions last year when it said its four newest vessels would be built by a Chinese shipyard. It said the procurement process was open to Canadian shipyards, but none bid on the contract.
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6: In Major League Baseball, the Toronto Blue Jays opened up a critical three-game series with the Cleveland Guardians, the team the Jays are chasing for the third wildcard spot in the American League. Guardians pitcher Gavin Williams led the way, striking out 13 and allowing only two hits in seven innings of work in Cleveland's 7-1 win over the Blue Jays Tuesday night. Toronto now falls 2.5 games behind Cleveland for the final wildcard spot in the American League. Game two between Toronto and Cleveland goes today.
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7: Good morning as we start off the 9 o'clock hour on this Wednesday, September the 2nd. Generally clear conditions for driving in the Cranbrook area and surrounding area. And of course, Highway 93-95 expects single lane alternating traffic and possible delays in the Radium Hot Springs area today. Today FM weather, looking at sun, clouds, then showers this afternoon, 21. Tonight, showers, cloudy, 10. Tomorrow, cloudy, windy, 18. Friday, cloudy, 20. And showers, 19 for Saturday as we kick off the long weekend coming up. Good morning.
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0: Heart is calling out, and we're playing out all the best in tunes. We call it the East Kootenays Playlist. Welcome to all the visitors in this area. Hope you're enjoying your vacation week. Wednesday, September the 2nd, and you made the smart move. A lot of you getting off on Monday, an additional day free of charge, as they say, with Labor Day. Huh? Good morning, and speaking of Labor Day weekend, we're going to be live on location with Steve Russell this coming Saturday. He'll be there in Invermere at Maxwell Rockies Realty. It's the big day with ICANN there. Look for us there, Invermere, Steve Russell, Saturday, 10 in the morning till 2 in the afternoon. Stop by, say hi, and listen to all the reports right here. We certainly get around, don't we, with live broadcasts. 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Today, looking at sun, cloud, showers, 21. Tonight, showers, cloudy, 10. Tomorrow, cloudy, windy, 18. Friday, cloudy, 20. And Saturday, showers, 19. Currently, sun with haze and smoke. We've got 14.
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0: Today FM, the East Kootenays playlist, playing all your favorites like that from the box and Closer Together. Hi to those that have just gotten to work now listening to us on the job. Thanks so much. And let's listen to what happened earlier today on The Secret Sound. Okay, we go to caller number 7. Who's on the phone? Where are you calling from?
1: Ingrid Cranbrook.
0: Okay, Ingrid from Cranbrook. 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
1: Is it a water pump?
0: A water pump. I'm sorry it isn't, but I hope you have a nice Wednesday. Have a good day.
1: Thanks. 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
0: Tomorrow, we're going up to 407. 407, you can win on The Secret Sound, brought to you by Great Canadian Liquor Warehouse on your Thursday morning. Good luck tomorrow. Today FM weather for today. Sun, cloud, showers 21. Tonight, showers, cloudy 10. Tomorrow, cloudy, windy 18. Friday, clouds 20. And Saturday, showers 19. Currently, a mix of sun, cloud, and haze. We've got 15. Good morning, Today FM.
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2: 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Today FM, the East Kootenays playlist on your Wednesday, the 2nd of September. Hope it's going to be well already for you throughout this day. And well, you're certainly going to get the best in tunes, that's for sure, one after another. East Kootenays playlist and great personalities on the way shortly. We have AJ coming up. And then later this afternoon, it'll be Steve Russell to entertain you right here at Today FM. Sun and cloud. And we're looking at showers a little later on. 21 tonight. Showers, cloudy, 10. Tomorrow, cloudy, windy, 18. Friday, 20 with clouds, and Saturday looks like we're getting some showers as we kick off the long weekend with 19. Currently, it is 14 in Cranbrook. And some info with hospice and what's going on. Here's Jason.
3: Speaking today with George Watson, and he is the chair for the Cranbrook-Kimberley Hospice Society. And George, let's first off talk about how the golf tournament went, the first annual golf tournament here in the summer in August. You said it was a good turnout and a great day.
4: Oh, it was a fabulous day. We had Bill Crouch and Daryl Goss set the whole thing up. Carolyn Francello, our office manager, and many of our volunteers were there. The community came together. We had great hole-in-one prizes. And I think most people went away really happy. There were about 106 participants.
3: All right, let's move on to another big event coming up on September the 15th.
4: Well, we're really excited. Amber Watson from the co-op gas station and convenience store contacted us to see if they could do a fuel good day at the Cranbrook Co-op Gas Bar, where a minimum of 5 cents from every liter is going to be donated to the Hospice Society.
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0: Hold Me by the Strumbellas on 107.5 Today FM, the East Kootenays playlist. It's AJ hanging out with you on the Wednesday morning show, midday show, and I hope you're all having a great morning so far. Hey, we had another guest on the Secret Sound this morning, just after the 7:30 news with Mark Nichols, brought to you by the Great Canadian Liquor Warehouse. Ingrid from Cranbrook guessed a water pump. Pretty great guess. Unfortunately, not quite what we're looking for, so tomorrow you'll have another chance to call in and guess for $407 on the Secret Sound. Just after the 7:30 news, you'll be able to guess. If you get it right, you will win that $407. If not, we'll have another guess the next day. Up next on Today FM, we've got Mariana's Trench.
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8: It's getting a little cool in the mornings recently. Today FM weather, we're currently sitting at 16. For today, it's a mix of sun and cloud, becoming cloudy this afternoon with a couple showers. The risk of a thunderstorm as well. It's going to be hazy this morning. Some gusty winds up to 40 this afternoon, a high of 21. For tonight, we're seeing showers ending this evening, then mainly cloudy with a chance of showers after that. The risk of a thunderstorm early this evening as well. Those gusty winds becoming light this evening. For tomorrow, it's mainly cloudy with a chance of showers. Gusty winds up to 50 kilometers per hour in the morning, a high of 18. Then taking a look at Friday, it's going to be cloudy with a chance of showers, a high of 20.

0: 107.5 Today FM, the East Kootenays playlist with Cuz I Do by Preston Pablo. It's AJ on the Wednesday Midday Show, and hey, coming up not this weekend, but next weekend, we've got a pretty great event happening on Saturday, September 12th. The Royal Canadian Legion Branch 24 here in Cranbrook is going to be celebrating their 100th anniversary on Saturday, September 12th from 3 to 5 p.m. over at Rotary Park. They're throwing a pretty big celebration. They've got a couple of special guests, including Mr. Mike's Steakhouse Casual manning the barbecue, so you know the food's going to be good. There's also going to be entertainment with Larry Warren and the Kimberly Pipe Band. There's also going to be some historical pictures and displays you can check out showing the history of the town. Then for Today FM, Derek Ortega will be on site on location, so you'll be able to say hi to him as well. Again, that's the Royal Canadian Legion Branch 24 here in Cranbrook celebrating their 100th anniversary celebration on September 12th from 3 to 5 p.m. at Rotary Park. 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
1: Hi, I'm Adrienne Gear, president of the BC Nurses Union. Labor Day is a reminder that generations of workers organized and fought for the rights workers have today. This summer, 60,000 nurses across British Columbia took lawful job action during the longest nursing strike in our province's history. During this time, nearly 6,000 nurses reported intimidation and harassment from their employers, including threats of discipline. Labor Day reminds us that workers' rights are won through struggle, and that every generation has a responsibility to defend them. To every nurse who courageously showed up for one another on behalf of our patients, and to the labor allies and members of the public who joined us in solidarity, thank you.
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0: 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Hey, it's AJ on the Wednesday Midday Show. And yet on Monday afternoon, I got to take the community cruiser down to Finning, Canada to check out their Kids for Backpacker event. It was a really great time. It was great to hear that they got to raise more than they originally planned to. They planned to raise $12,500. They raised over $14,000. And it was a really great time getting to speak to them and to some of their sponsors as well.
1: Hey, it's AJ, and I'm here at Finning Canada for their Backpacks for Kids event. I'm here with Lee Mercer from Canfor. They're one of the sponsors for this event. How's it going, Lee?
2: Awesome. I think this is fantastic. Kevin came over, asked us if we would be interested in being a part of this, and you can't say no to something like this. This is just too good a thing to do.
1: So what does a fundraiser like this mean for Canfor?
2: We try very hard to be a part of our community, and there is not much of a better way to become a part of the community, be a presence in the community, than to give some stuff to some underprivileged kids who wouldn't otherwise have the things they need to go to school. This is awesome.
1: You had a chance to work on the line there. It's been pretty busy, but moving pretty steadily.
2: It's actually absolutely amazing. I'm struggling to keep up. For a while, all I had to do was put two felt pens of two different sizes into pencil cases. I couldn't keep up with that. Then I struggle getting around the line fast enough to get these backpacks in. Like it's just so cool, all the people that we have here and all the work that they're doing to make this happen.
1: And did you get a chance to check out the barbecue? We got some pretty delicious hot dogs.
2: I absolutely did. I had a hot dog, had a bag of chips, had a pop. And that's also nice that Finning did that for all the volunteers that came out here to help out. That's fantastic.
1: How do you feel about them surpassing their goal?
2: That is also cool. I know that we have more stuff in these backpacks than they originally thought they were going to be able to get, and that's because there were more people in the community that were able to donate than they were expecting, and that just shows what Cranbrook's all about. I think it's great.
0: A big shout out to Finning Canada for putting this together, as well as to all the sponsors for making it happen. Up next on Today FM, it's Avril Lavigne.
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13: As Cranbrook kids head back to school, Pizza Hut reminds you, safety comes first. 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
1: Well, it's sunny for the morning, but we are expected to become cloudier this afternoon. We're expecting some showers as well. Today from weather, today is a mix of sun and cloud, becoming cloudy this afternoon with showers, the risk of a thunderstorm as well. Hazy this morning and some gusty winds up to 40 this afternoon, a high of 21. For tonight, we're seeing showers ending this evening, then mainly cloudy after that, the risk of a thunderstorm early this evening as well. Those gusty winds becoming light this evening. For tomorrow, it's mainly cloudy, a chance of showers, gusty winds up to 50 kilometers per hour in the morning, a high of 18. Taking a look at Friday, it's cloudy with a chance of showers and a high of 20. Currently, we're sitting at 16.
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0: 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Hey, it's AJ keeping you company on the Wednesday midday show, and I hope your Wednesday morning's going all right so far. Hey, with the weather we've been having this week, it's safe to say after the Labor Day long weekend, we're not going to be seeing too much of summer. If you're looking to get your kids active during the fall, Arc Mountain Climbing Center has opened their fall youth program registration. 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Again, that's the Arc Mountain Climbing Center. 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
0: It's pretty sunny right now, though. Looking behind me, I am noticing some clouds coming in over the horizon. Today FM weather, we're currently sitting at 19. For today, it's becoming cloudy this afternoon with some showers, the risk of a thunderstorm as well. Some gusty winds up to 40 this afternoon, a high of 21. For tonight, we're seeing showers ending this evening, then mainly cloudy after that. The risk of a thunderstorm early this evening. Those gusty winds becoming light as well. For tomorrow, it's mainly cloudy, a chance of showers. Gusty winds up to 50 in the morning, a high of 18. Taking a look at Friday, it's cloudy with a high of 20.
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0: 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It's AJ keeping you company on the Wednesday Midday Show. Hey, got a couple of fun facts for you. Did you know that the deepest hole that humans have ever dug is only about 7.6 miles deep? The radius of the Earth is 3,959 miles. So yeah, we've quite literally just scratched the surface. If you want a fun fact to impress your friends, the scientific word for your stomach rumbling is borborygmus. Borborygmus is the scientific word for your stomach rumbling. You can spout that off, seem a little, make yourself seem smart. Then finally, this one's pretty entertaining. Actor Barry Fitzgerald is the only person who's ever been nominated at the Oscars for Best Actor and Best Supporting Actor for the same role. The Academy somehow nominated him for both for the movie Going My Way in 1944. He won Best Supporting Actor. So there you go, a couple of fun facts before we get into the lunch hour. Up next on Today FM, it's Walk Off the Earth.
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0: These Kootenays playlist with on 107.5 Today FM with Camera by Ed Sheeran. It's AJ on the Wednesday midday show. And on Monday, I got to take the community cruiser down to Finning Canada for their Build a Backpack program. It was a great time. While I was down there, I got to speak to some of the sponsors, including the one from Fastenal. What inspired you guys to get involved with this project?
1: We are always looking for good projects to do, and when Kevin just told me about this one a couple months ago, I was like, oh my gosh, back to school, yes, this is something I want to be a part of, so here we go.
0: Well, it's been a pretty busy event here. Quite a few backpacks got filled in not that much time. What was it like working on the line?
1: Oh, it's great. It's a lot of people, so once in a while you have to wait your turn, but it's moving, it's going, it's pretty good.
0: And did you get a chance to check out the barbecue?
1: Oh, I did have a hot dog already. It was really good, yes.
0: Are there any final notes or anything else you want people to know?
1: Oh, I hope we can go bigger next year.
0: A big thanks to Susanna and Fastenal and all the sponsors for helping Finning Canada reach their goal and surpass it by over $1,000, helping them fill the backpacks with even more stuff than they expected to. Up next on Today FM, we've got Magic.
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0: We are seeing some pretty dark clouds on the horizon gathering. If you're heading out this afternoon, you're going to want to bring a raincoat or an umbrella just in case. Today FM weather, it's becoming cloudy this afternoon with some showers beginning as well. The risk of a thunderstorm and some gusty winds up to 40 kilometers per hour this afternoon, a high of 21. For tonight, we're seeing showers ending this evening, then mainly cloudy after that. The risk of a thunderstorm early this evening. Those gusty winds are coming light this evening as well. For tomorrow, it's mainly cloudy, a chance of showers and some gusty winds up to 50 in the morning, a high of 18. Taking a look at Friday, it's going to be cloudy, a high of 20. Currently, we're sitting at 19.
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1: Good afternoon. I'm Lynn Gallant. Golden Council has voted to stray from the RDEK regarding the time change and stay in line with Revelstoke and the rest of BC. Golden will remain on Mountain Standard Time, the new Pacific Time, year-round. For Golden residents, this means that the final seasonal clock change will happen on November 1st, 2026, and after that date, clocks will not change again. More information will be provided as it comes in. Several RCMP units worked together to safely handle a high-risk situation near the Canadian Rockies International Airport on Monday. Cranbrook RCMP responded to an individual in distress, prompting road closures and a large police presence. A team of frontline officers came together to support the Cranbrook RCMP in their coordinated response. Kimberley RCMP, along with crisis negotiators, the emergency response team, police dogs, and drone operators, also assisted local officers during the response. Police say the coordinated effort ensured the incident ended safely. RCMP thanked the public for its patience and cooperation while they resolved the incident. Residents affected by a boil water notice in Golden's North Bench are being advised to flush their cold water taps following a water main service interruption. Interior Health says running the taps will help clear any air from the system. Residents may also notice a chlorine taste or smell in their water because of disinfection. Water should be boiled for at least 3 minutes before drinking, preparing food, or giving it to pets. Nearly one in five Creston homes that took part in a radon testing challenge recorded elevated levels. The town joined the Canadian Cancer Society's 100 Radon Test Kit Challenge last fall. Council learned last week 16 homes recorded levels above what Health Canada recommends. Canadian Cancer Association representative Pam Workington also looked where those homes were located.
2: What we find in your community is the same as what we find in most of all the other communities that we've done in the country, that they are distributed throughout the area. So there's no one neighborhood, or they're not all in one area.
1: Radon is a naturally occurring gas found in soil and rock that can enter homes and increase the risk of lung cancer. The city of Cranbrook is upgrading its wastewater lagoons and spray irrigation system. Kate Brown has the details.
3: The city says millions of dollars, including federal and provincial grant funding, have been invested in the wastewater system in recent years. Work has included removing sludge, upgrading aeration equipment, and reinforcing lagoon berms. The next phase includes new screening equipment and an aeration compressor expected to reduce energy use and operating costs. The city is also exploring the use of granular enzymes to reduce sludge buildup. At the spray irrigation site, crews have repaired water lines and irrigation equipment and installed erosion protection along the Kootenay River, where the riverbank has receded and exposed piping. More upgrades to pumps, valves, and irrigation equipment are planned for 2026.
1: Inferny residents are being asked to weigh in on three possible design concepts for an improved station square. The options explore different approaches to public space, parking, and traffic along 6th Street. The project team will hold an open house on September 15th from 4:30 to 6:30 p.m. at the Arts Station in Fernie. Feedback on the concepts can also be submitted online through a survey until September 21st. For more information, visit our website.
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1: The Toronto Blue Jays managed just three hits in a 6-1 loss to the Guardians in their series opener last night. Cleveland starter Gavin Williams struck out a career-high 13 and allowed just two singles over seven innings. The win moves Cleveland 2.5 games ahead of Toronto for the final American League wildcard spot. Before the game, the Blue Jays finalized four additions as active rosters expanded to 28 for the month of September. Left-handers Tiedemann and Mantiply joined the pitching staff, with utility player Josh Smith and corner infielder Sean Keyes joining the position player group, while Daz Cameron was designated for assignment in a corresponding move. The Vancouver Whitecaps know they wear a mighty target when it comes to the Canadian Championship. The club has hoisted the Voyagers Cup 4 years in a row and are looking to become the first team to ever collect five consecutive titles. The journey continues today when the Caps host fellow Major League Soccer side CF Montreal in the first leg of a two-game semifinal series. And Canadians Corey Connors and Nick Taylor were selected to the international team for the President's Cup later this month at Medina. Neither Connors nor Taylor automatically qualified as one of the top six players, but were chosen by international team captain Jeff Ogilvie Tuesday evening.
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1: In roads and weather, Highway 93 and 95 in Radium Hot Springs have construction in both directions. Expect delays, watch for traffic control, and single lane alternating traffic. Watch for traffic control on West Side Road due to grading. Today has a mix of sun and cloud, becoming cloudy this afternoon with showers and a risk of thunderstorms, high 21. Tonight there will be showers ending this evening, then mainly cloudy with risk of thunderstorms and a low 10. Tomorrow will be mainly cloudy, 40% chance of showers and a high 18. The night will bring cloudy periods, 40% chance of showers and a low 8. Friday looks cloudy with a 40% chance of showers and a high 20. And the night will bring more showers and a low 10.
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0: Oasis with Wonderwall on 107.5 Today FM, the East Kootenays playlist. It's AJ keeping you company on the Wednesday Midday Show, and I hope you're all enjoying your lunch hour so far. Hey, you know, there's nothing quite like that feeling as a child when you get that Christmas present you've been looking forward to all year. Well, coming up, you're going to have a chance to make some child's Christmas. The Salvation Army's second annual toy run is taking place on Saturday, September 12th. It's going to be held at the Salvation Army Thrift Store here in Cranbrook on Slater Road. Kickstands are up at 11 a.m. The entry fee is only $20 each or $10 each with the donation of a toy. So together we can make a child's Christmas again. That's the Salvation Army's second annual toy run on Saturday, September 12th. Head down to the thrift store on Slater Road. Let's make a difference. Up next on Today FM, we've got Drake.
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0: Well, hey, it's starting to get a little bit cloudier. Today FM weather, we're currently sitting at 20. For today, it's becoming cloudy this afternoon with some showers, the risk of a thunderstorm as well, some gusty winds up to 40 this afternoon, a high of 21. For tonight, we're seeing showers ending this evening, then mainly cloudy after that. The risk of a thunderstorm early this evening as well. Some gusty winds becoming light this evening. For tomorrow, it's mainly cloudy with a chance of showers. Gusty winds up to 50 kilometers per hour in the morning, a high of 18. Then taking a look at Friday, it's cloudy, a high of 20.
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0: 107.5 Today FM, the East Kootenays playlist with good news by Classified. It's AJ keeping you company on the Wednesday Midday Show. And hey, if you haven't met him yet, Dilip Chand is the owner of Bayleaf Indian Fusion with locations here in Cranbrook as well as Fernie and Creston. He and his family are originally from Nepal, and as you might have heard recently, there's been some flash flooding and landslides there that are absolutely devastating for the people and communities. There's also some Canadians there as well. There's even a few unaccounted for. Bayleaf Indian Fusion is currently holding a fundraiser for Nepal. If you'd like to donate, you can head to any of his three locations, including the one here in Cranbrook. 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So head down there, get yourself your favorite meal. Me, I'm partial to the butter chicken. 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

0: the East Kootenays playlist on 107.5 Today FM with I Knew It, I Knew You by Taylor Swift. It's AJ hanging out with you on the Wednesday Midday Show, and this past weekend we had the first annual Cranbrook-Kimberley Hospital Society Charity Golf Tournament. 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
1: Speaking today with George Watson, and he is the chair for the Cranbrook-Kimberley Hospice Society. And George, let's first off talk about how the golf tournament went, the first annual golf tournament here in the summer in August. You said it was a good turnout and a great day.
2: Oh, it was a fabulous day. We had Bill Crouch and Daryl Goss set the whole thing up. Carolyn Franchello, our office manager, and many of our volunteers were there. The community came together. We had great hole-in-one prizes. Had an excellent meal, a lot of fun at the auction, the live auction as well as the silent auction. And I think most people went away really happy. There were about 106 participants for our first, hopefully, annual Cranbrook Hospice Charity Mixed.
1: All right, let's move on to another big event coming up. Seems like it's one after another for you guys right now. On September the 15th, you guys have a fundraiser going on with Cranbrook Co-op. They're helping you out and working with you that day. Tell us what's taking place.
2: Well, we're really excited. Amber Watson from the Co-op gas station and convenience store contacted us to see if they could do a fuel good day at the Cranbrook Co-op gas bar, where a minimum of 5 cents from every liter is going to be donated to the Hospice Society. We're going to have all sorts of volunteers there washing windows and talking to people. We hope that people will come down, fuel up. If you're thinking of fueling your car up between now and the 15th, drive slowly, save the fuel. 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
0: Again, head down to Cranbrook Co-op on Tuesday, September 15th for their Fuel Good Day. 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
0: It's getting pretty cloudy out there. We're probably going to be seeing some rain pretty soon. Today FM weather, it's becoming cloudy this afternoon with some showers, the risk of a thunderstorm as well. Some gusty winds up to 40 this afternoon, a high of 21. For tonight, we're seeing showers ending this evening, then mainly cloudy after that, the risk of a thunderstorm early this evening. Some gusty winds becoming light as well. For tomorrow, it's mainly cloudy with a chance of showers. Gusty winds up to 50 in the morning, a high of 18. Taking a look at Friday, it's cloudy, a high of 20. Currently, we're sitting at 20.
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0: 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Hey, it's AJ on the Wednesday Midday Show, and I hope you're all having a fantastic afternoon so far. Hey, here's something for all the local musicians living here in Cranbrook. I know we've got some incredible ones. 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
0: Hey, if you're making plans for the Labor Day long weekend, you might want to add a raincoat to those plans just in case. Today FM weather, we're currently sitting at 21. For today, it's becoming cloudy this afternoon with some showers later on. The risk of a thunderstorm as well. Some gusty winds up to 40 this afternoon. A high of 21. For tonight, we're seeing showers ending this evening, then mainly cloudy after that. The risk of a thunderstorm early this evening. Those gusty winds becoming light as well. For tomorrow, it's mainly cloudy with a chance of showers. Some gusty winds up to 50 in the morning, a high of 18. Taking a look at Friday, it's cloudy, a high of 20.

0: 107.5 Today FM, the East Kootenays playlist with Buddy Holly by Weezer. It's AJ hanging out with you on the Wednesday Midday Show, and we've got quite a few significant birthdays today. Amy Osborne turned 43 today. She is Sharon and Ozzy Osborne's eldest daughter. She refused to be on the Osbournes out of dislike for the publicity. She's now a synth-pop artist who goes by the name Arrow, spelled A-R-O. Cat Williams turned 55 today. Selma Hayek turned 60. And then Keanu Reeves, John Wick, or Neo in The Matrix, he turned 62. Mark Harmon, or Gibbs on NCIS, he turned 75 today. And then Terry Bradshaw, Football Hall of Famer, he turned 78. There's a couple others, but those are probably the biggest ones. There's also Steve Porcaro, who's 69 today. He was the keyboardist for Toto. Again, quite a few pretty big birthdays today. Up next on Today FM, we've got Olivia Dean.
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0: 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It's AJ keeping you company on the Wednesday Midday Show. And on Monday, I got to take the Kootenay Cruiser down to Finning, Canada for their Build a Backpack event. It was a really great time. It was really great to see all those volunteers helping out, making a difference for some kids. While I was down there, I got to speak with Kevin Barg from Finning, Canada.
1: Oh, where did you get the idea for this?
2: My wife is a teacher, and we noticed that there was a lot of kids that didn't have the support that they needed for getting school supplies for starting the year, and we figured that every kid should have opportunity to have the supplies they need to be able to learn.
1: And how long have you been doing this?
2: This is our second year. Last year we started out, and we had some money from our company, Finning, to invest in the community, and we had an idea to do 50 backpacks, and then it weren't over so well. This year we decided to make a stretch goal of 250 backpacks.
1: And you have some sponsors who are helping you achieve that goal. Who are they?
2: Yes, this year we had a goal of raising $12,500, and so far we've raised just over $14,000, so we're really excited. We got to add a couple extra things to our list to give to the put in the backpacks for the kids. But first and foremost, I want to thank McWhirter Office. They were huge in helping this whole dream come together and helping us find the stuff and get all the supplies together. And then the other sponsors, Sandor Rentals, McKay Contracting, Fiorentino Brothers, Canfor, Fastenal, Westland Insurance, Signal Collision, and Kootenay Fluid Power.
0: I had a pretty great time out down there getting to help out a little bit. Also got to enjoy a barbecue they held for the volunteers. That was pretty great as well. And it was especially good to hear that they managed to surpass their goal by over $1,000, adding some extra stuff to the backpacks. 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
4: Hi, I'm Adrienne Gear, president of the BC Nurses Union. Labor Day is a reminder that generations of workers organized and fought for the rights workers have today. 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Labor Day reminds us that workers' rights are won through struggle, and that every generation has a responsibility to defend them. To every nurse who courageously showed up for one another on behalf of our patients, and to the labor allies and members of the public who joined us in solidarity, thank you.
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13: Oh, yeah!
0: We're seeing quite a bit of clouds out there. We are expecting some rain later on, so if you're heading out this afternoon, you might want to bring a raincoat with you just in case. Today FM weather, we're seeing increasing cloudiness this afternoon with some showers beginning later on, the risk of a thunderstorm as well. Gusty winds up to 40 this afternoon, a high of 21. For tonight, we're seeing showers ending this evening, and then mainly cloudy after that, the risk of a thunderstorm early this evening. Gusty winds becoming light this evening as well. For tomorrow, it's mainly cloudy, a chance of showers. Gusty winds up to 50 kilometers per hour in the morning, a high of 18. Taking a look at Friday, it's cloudy with a high of 20. Currently, we're sitting at 22. That's all for me today, but don't go away just yet, because up next to keep you company, we've got Steve Russell on the Today FM afternoon show. I'll be back to you all tomorrow for the Thursday midday show. Hope you all have a great rest of your afternoon and a great night as well.
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You've got Steve Russell keeping you company, listening up and down the dial across the Scootney, 107.9 in Fernie, 107.1 in Sparwood, 107.7 in Invermere, and of course, Cranbrook, Kimberley, 107.5. And of course, online at myeastcootneynow.com. Speaking of being on your computer online, a random fact of the day, according to an estimate, every time you hit the space bar, an average of about 600,000 other people around the world are doing it at the exact same time. Mind blown.

0: 107.5 Today FM. Brian Adams, Cuts Like a Knife. Proud Canadian. We're proud to promote great local Canadian artists with madeandplayedincanada.ca. Have a look if you haven't done so. One of our great local favorites, of course, is Madison. And she's on the heels of performing in Toronto at the Canadian National Exhibition. Boy, what a big deal there. Good things for Madison, that is for sure. Got a chance to, check in with her recently. And this is what she had to say. Big news that she wanted to let everybody know about, as a matter of fact.
1: I also have some really exciting news that I'm about to share with everybody that's listening. My family, the Kievers, got selected to compete on season 8 of CBC's Family Feud. So once I'm done all my shows here, we're headed to the CBC studio to film the game show and compete. So wish us all the best of luck. The episode will be airing sometime in the fall.
0: All right.
1: Thanks for everybody's support. It's really cool to be out here. Check my page for all of the highlights, and we'll see you at a show very soon.
0: All right, Madison, very cool stuff. And she's going to be performing this weekend at Fernie at the Royal Canadian Legion Branch 36, part of 100th anniversary celebrations of the Legion, and certainly going to be a very big event coming up on Saturday at the Fernie Legion. We'll take a look at the forecast and a band that's out on tour doing a bunch of Western Canadian dates this fall. Dave Grohl and the Foo Fighters on the way.
2: Fall weather is unpredictable. 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
0: Well, more clouds moving in this afternoon. Looks likely that we'll get some showers as well. And actually got a little bit warmer than they predicted, as a matter of fact. Overnight tonight, low down to 10 degrees. And more rain on the way with showers in the mix. Thursday, clouds, chance of showers, very gusty winds, highs 18. And for Friday, cloudy at a high of 20. Currently this afternoon, we are overcast for the most part. A little bit of sunshine making its way through the clouds. We're currently sitting at 22 degrees. Boy, these guys are getting set for a big tour. Western Canadian dates. September 17th at Commonwealth. Maybe you got tickets. And September 20th in Vancouver. Here are the Foo Fighters, Today FM.

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1: 107.5 Today FM, Madonna, of course, and Vogue. We're into the second day of September, and of course, with September here, you can once again get your pumpkin spice lattes over at Starbucks. And it doesn't end there, of course, with the pumpkin spice product explosion starting this month. Mylanta, the heartburn company, get a load of this, has jumped on the pumpkin spice bandwagon and has launched two limited edition fall harvest liquid antacids, pumpkin spice and spiced apple cider. So by now, if you've had so many pumpkin spice lattes, pumpkin spice cookies, pumpkin spice muffins, pumpkin spiced ice cream, you understand the drill here and you're feeling indigestion, you can now chase it down with some pumpkin spice Mylanta. Apparently, they're available in 12-ounce bottles, and it supposedly begin working on contact with a coating formula designed to quickly soothe heartburn symptoms. I gotta ask the question, isn't anything with spice in the title counterintuitive to soothing heartburn? Just asking.
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1: And more clouds moving in this afternoon and temperatures holding steady kind of where they're at. Showers overnight tonight, low down to 10. On the way for tomorrow, clouds with a chance of showers, gusty afternoon winds, highs 18. And for Friday, cloudy and a high of 20 degrees. Currently this afternoon, a little bit overcast. We're currently sitting at 22 degrees. 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
2: Good afternoon. I'm Lynn Gallant. Golden Council has voted to stray from the RDEK regarding the time change and stay in line with Revelstoke and the rest of BC. Golden will remain on Mountain Standard Time, the new Pacific Time, year-round. For Golden residents, this means that the final seasonal clock change will happen on November 1st, 2026, and after that date, clocks will not change again. More information will be provided as it comes in. Several RCMP units worked together to safely handle a high-risk situation near the Canadian Rockies International Airport on Monday. Cranbrook RCMP responded to an individual in distress, prompting road closures and a large police presence. A team of frontline officers came together to support the Cranbrook RCMP in their coordinated response. Kimberley RCMP, along with crisis negotiators, the emergency response team, police dogs, and drone operators, also assisted local officers during the response. Police say the coordinated effort ensured the incident ended safely. RCMP thanked the public for its patience and cooperation while they resolved the incident. Residents affected by a boil water notice in Golden's North Bench are being advised to flush their cold water taps following a water main service interruption. Interior Health says running the taps will help clear any air from the system. Residents may also notice a chlorine taste or smell in their water because of disinfection. Water should be boiled for at least 3 minutes before drinking, preparing food, or giving it to pets. Nearly one in five Creston homes that took part in a radon testing challenge recorded elevated levels. The town joined the Canadian Cancer Society's 100 Radon Test Kit Challenge last fall. Council learned last week 16 homes recorded levels above what Health Canada recommends. Canadian Cancer Association representative Pam Workington also looked where those homes were located.
3: What we find in your community is the same as what we find in most of all the other communities that we've done in the country, that they are distributed throughout the area. So there's no one neighborhood, or they're not all in one area.
2: Radon is a naturally occurring gas found in soil and rock that can enter homes and increase the risk of lung cancer. The city of Cranbrook is upgrading its wastewater lagoons and spray irrigation system. Kate Brown has the details.
4: The city says millions of dollars, including federal and provincial grant funding, have been invested in the wastewater system in recent years. Work has included removing sludge, upgrading aeration equipment, and reinforcing lagoon berms. The next phase includes new screening equipment and an aeration compressor expected to reduce energy use and operating costs. The city is also exploring the use of granular enzymes to reduce sludge buildup. At the spray irrigation site, crews have repaired water lines and irrigation equipment and installed erosion protection along the Kootenai River, where the riverbank has receded and exposed piping. More upgrades to pumps, valves, and irrigation equipment are planned for 2026.
2: Inferni residents are being asked to weigh in on three possible design concepts for an improved station square. The options explore different approaches to public space, parking, and traffic along 6th Street. The project team will hold an open house on September 15th from 4:30 to 6:30 p.m. at the Arts Station in Ferny. Feedback on the concepts can also be submitted online through a survey until September 21st. For more information, visit our website.
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2: The Toronto Blue Jays look to bounce back from yesterday's 6-1 loss against Cleveland this afternoon. Toronto's ace, Dylan Cease, has been scheduled to make the start and will be looking for his third win in a row. He also only sits 5 strikeouts away from the top pitcher in the MLB. Meanwhile, Canucks broadcasts will sound a little different this year, with Trail's Landon Freiro getting hired by the Winnipeg Jets. The son of legend, Ray Freiro, was part of the Canucks intermission panel analyzing games, but now will move to Manitoba to be a color commentator when play is happening in real time. And Canada's Leila Fernandez moved on to the third round of the U.S. Open with a 6-4, 6-1 win over Thailand's Manichea Somankau this morning.
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2: In roads and weather, Highway 93 and 95 in Radium Hot Springs have construction in both directions. Expect delays, watch for traffic control, and single lane alternating traffic. Watch for traffic control on West Side Road due to grading. Tonight there will be showers ending this evening, then mainly cloudy with risk of thunderstorms and a low 10. Tomorrow will be mainly cloudy, 40% chance of showers and a high 18. The night will bring cloudy periods, 40% chance of showers and a low 8. Friday looks cloudy with a 40% chance of showers and a high 20, and the night will bring more showers and a low 10.
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0: 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There is Taylor Swift, anti-hero. You've got Steve Russell, your caped crusader, heading into Wednesday afternoon. I can say caped crusader sometimes, just not right there. Glad to keep you company here on this Wednesday. Kind of holding off here with the clouds. Looks likely that we're going to get some shower activity. When exactly that happens, nobody really knows for sure, but we'll give you a look at the forecast here in just a couple of minutes. Are you up for a couple of random facts of the day? Here's a couple for you. Everything you see actually happened in the past, since it takes about 100 milliseconds for visual information to be processed in your brain. So by the time you think about it, it's already gone by. Kind of wild. How about this one? The deepest hole humans have ever dug is only about 7.6 miles deep. The radius of the Earth is 3,959 miles. We've literally just scratched the surface of the Earth. And finally, the scientific word for your stomach rumbling, maybe it's doing it right now, is borborygmus. So if your stomach is rumbling, it's actually known as borborygmus. Break that one out in Scrabble, and boy, you'll definitely take the board, that's for sure.
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0: Today FM weather calling for temperatures kind of holding steady right around 22 degrees this afternoon. Overnight tonight, there is a chance of showers and gusty winds and a low down to 10 degrees. Tomorrow mainly cloudy with chance of showers. Gusty winds again, a high of 18. Friday cloudy and a high of 20 degrees. Currently this afternoon, mix of sun and cloud. We're currently sitting at 22 degrees.

0: 107.5 Today FM, R. Kells at 11:11. You've got Steve Russell keeping you company here on a Wednesday afternoon, second day of September, exactly 2 weeks away from the Cops for Kids Jaylen Bail. That is going on at Tamarack Center. And of course, Cops for Kids does such great charitable work in our community, of course, for kids that have suffered medical, physical, or traumatic crisis. They're there for them, and they are devoted to helping little hearts in the community. And if you'd like to nominate somebody, maybe a boss that's been ticking you off, or maybe somebody at the workplace, or a friend, or a family member, and you want to throw them in the hooscow, you can nominate them. 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Cops for Kids Jaylen Bail coming up on September 16th.
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0: 107.5 Today FM, Zara Larsson at Midnight Sun. That song, number 9, climbing into the top 10 this week, as a matter of fact. You've got Steve Russell keeping you company into the second day of September here. And certainly a bit of a change with the weather. Yeah, a little bit cloudy, a little bit showery out there. Certainly a bit of a change. And get a load of this one. So I was just chatting with our sales rep, Derek Korchagi. He was telling me that apparently a bear was found up a tree in the Elizabeth Lake area this afternoon. And where I live in the Jim Smith Lake area, we've got a bear that's been kind of buzzing around probably for the last year or so, and certainly makes his way into garbage. I'm saying he could be a she, I guess. I don't know for sure, but certainly this is the time of year that you're going to see activity from wildlife maybe you don't normally see, looking for vegetation, looking for food sources. So put your garbage away. Be very careful with that sort of thing. And also, they say clean the vegetation. So any sort of berries, get them off your yard if you're able to do that. And like I said, be on the lookout for bear. Tis the season.
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0: Well, the forecast calling for a low tonight down to 10 degrees, and it looks likely we're going to get some showers. I can see the wind starting to kick up a little bit here, and we can expect the low tonight down to 10. On the way tomorrow, clouds with a chance of showers, gusty afternoon winds, and a high of 18. And then for Friday, cloudy and a high of 20. Currently this afternoon, overcast. We're currently sitting at 21 degrees.

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1: Good afternoon. I'm Lynn Gallant. Golden Council has voted to stray from the RDEK regarding the time change and stay in line with Revelstoke and the rest of BC. Golden will remain on Mountain Standard Time, the new Pacific Time, year-round. For Golden residents, this means that the final seasonal clock change will happen on November 1st, 2026, and after that date, clocks will not change again. More information will be provided as it comes in. Several RCMP units worked together to safely handle a high-risk situation near the Canadian Rockies International Airport on Monday. Cranbrook RCMP responded to an individual in distress, prompting road closures and a large police presence. A team of frontline officers came together to support the Cranbrook RCMP in their coordinated response. Kimberley RCMP, along with crisis negotiators, the emergency response team, police dogs, and drone operators, also assisted local officers during the response. Police say the coordinated effort ensured the incident ended safely. RCMP thanked the public for its patience and cooperation while they resolved the incident. Residents affected by a boil water notice in Golden's North Bench are being advised to flush their cold water taps following a water main service interruption. Interior Health says running the taps will help clear any air from the system. Residents may also notice a chlorine taste or smell in their water because of disinfection. Water should be boiled for at least 3 minutes before drinking, preparing food, or giving it to pets. Nearly one in five Creston homes that took part in a radon testing challenge recorded elevated levels. The town joined the Canadian Cancer Society's 100 Radon Test Kit Challenge last fall. Council learned last week 16 homes recorded levels above what Health Canada recommends. Canadian Cancer Association representative Pam Workington also looked where those homes were located.
2: What we find in your community is the same as what we find in most of all the other communities that we've done in the country, that they are distributed throughout the area. So there's no one neighborhood, or they're not all in one area.
1: Radon is a naturally occurring gas found in soil and rock that can enter homes and increase the risk of lung cancer. The city of Cranbrook is upgrading its wastewater lagoons and spray irrigation system. Kate Brown has the details.
3: The city says millions of dollars, including federal and provincial grant funding, have been invested in the wastewater system in recent years. Work has included removing sludge, upgrading aeration equipment, and reinforcing lagoon berms. The next phase includes new screening equipment and an aeration compressor expected to reduce energy use and operating costs. The city is also exploring the use of granular enzymes to reduce sludge buildup. At the spray irrigation site, crews have repaired water lines and irrigation equipment and installed erosion protection along the Kootenay River, where the riverbank has receded and exposed piping. More upgrades to pumps, valves, and irrigation equipment are planned for 2026.
1: Inferny residents are being asked to weigh in on three possible design concepts for an improved station square. The options explore different approaches to public space, parking, and traffic along 6th Street. The project team will hold an open house on September 15th from 4:30 to 6:30 p.m. at the Arts Station in Fernie. Feedback on the concepts can also be submitted online through a survey until September 21st. For more information, visit our website.
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1: The Toronto Blue Jays look to bounce back from yesterday's 6-1 loss against Cleveland this afternoon. Toronto's ace, Dylan Cease, has been scheduled to make the start and will be looking for his third win in a row. He also only sits 5 strikeouts away from the top pitcher in the MLB. Meanwhile, Canucks broadcasts will sound a little different this year, with Trail's Landon Freiro getting hired by the Winnipeg Jets. The son of legend, Ray Freiro, was part of the Canucks intermission panel analyzing games, but now will move to Manitoba to be a color commentator when play is happening in real time. And Canada's Leila Fernandez moved on to the third round of the U.S. Open with a 6-4, 6-1 win over Thailand's Manichea Suwankau this morning.
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1: In roads and weather, Highway 93 and 95 in Radium Hot Springs have construction in both directions. Expect delays, watch for traffic control, and single lane alternating traffic. Watch for traffic control on West Side Road due to grading. Tonight there will be showers ending this evening, then mainly cloudy with risk of thunderstorms and a low 10. Tomorrow will be mainly cloudy, 40% chance of showers and a high 18. The night will bring cloudy periods, 40% chance of showers and a low 8. Friday looks cloudy with a 40% chance of showers and a high 20, and the night will bring more showers and a low 10.
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0: 107.5 Today FM, there's Aha, one from the 80s, Take On Me, Bruno Mars, and Risk It All. Gwen Stefani in there, and Rich Girl. You've got Steve Russell keeping you company. We get a little closer to the end of the workday, quitting time. Yeah, about an hour away, a little less than that. And want to let you know, an event coming up on September 12th, the Salvation Army's second annual toy run will take place on Saturday, September 12th, and that'll go at the Salvation Army Thrift Store in Cranbrook on Slater Road. And kickstands are up at 11 a.m. Entry fee is only $20 each or $10 each with a donation of a toy. Ride for a cause, bring a smile, make a difference. Together we can make a child's Christmas with the Salvation Army second annual toy run on Saturday, September 12th.
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0: Today FM weather calling for lows tonight down to about 10 degrees overnight tonight. Very gusty winds as well. And it looks likely we'll get some shower or thunder shower activity on the way for tomorrow. Clouds with a chance of showers. Gusty afternoon winds, highs 18. Friday cloudy and a high of 20. Currently this afternoon we've got a mix of sun and cloud. We're sitting at 22.
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0: 107.5 Today FM, there's Sabrina Carpenter and Taste. I can just about taste the pumpkin spice lattes. We were talking about pumpkin spice earlier on the show. You know what else you can taste? The taste of hockey season about to start. In fact, there is a preseason play tonight involving the Columbia Valley Rockies and the Kimberley Dynamiters in Invermere at the Eddie Mountain Memorial Arena. Game time is 7 o'clock. In the BCHL, the Cranbrook Bucks in preseason play gets rolling on Saturday, and they take on a Korean University team. That'll be very interesting to see the quality of hockey play there, and certainly we invite everybody down to the rink at Western Financial Place on Saturday night. Game time is 6 o'clock.
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0: 107.5 Today FM, Rob Thomas, Lonely No More, Amanda Marshall, and Mike DeNiro and Dinoro in there as well. You've got Steve Russell keeping you company, getting close to the end of the workday, and maybe figuring out what you want to do tonight. And if you love music from the 50s, 60s, and 70s, why not check out Relive the Music Show? And that is coming tonight, 7:30 at the Key City Theater. 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
0: Well, the forecast calling for a few more clouds to move in, and certainly looks likely we'll have showers at some point either this afternoon or this evening. Low tonight down to 10 degrees. On the way tomorrow, clouds with a chance of showers, a high of 18. Very windy in the afternoon tomorrow for Friday, cloudy at a high of 20 degrees.
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Today FM. Boy, she certainly has had an up and down journey with her health over the last several years. Celine Dion, here's hoping that Canadian legend there gets it all back together and we can see her on stage at some point. Just the way it is, Preston Pablo and John Cougar Mellencamp and Small Town. We knew him originally as Johnny Cougar, then it was John Cougar, then it was John Cougar Mellencamp, simply John Mellencamp now, and Small Town. You've got Steve Russell keeping you company and giving you a shot here at winning some great prizes with the Summer of Giveaways brought to you by Today FM. Don't go anywhere. We gave away another great prize on Monday. We had Haley Press in today to pick up her tickets to see Dean Brody and the Red Claws. More prizes coming in the coming days. Keep listening to Today FM for more details. All right, let's blow the 5 o'clock whistle. Here we go, coming down in 3, 2, and 1.

0: blank. So what's the wind blow and what do you think? My papa's still in the factory, 'cause he don't know what time it happens to be.
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7: 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Don't wait. 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
1: Today FM weather calling for a low tonight down to 10 degrees. Looks likely we're going to get some showers, maybe some thunder shower activity tonight. And gusty winds tomorrow, clouds. Once again, a possibility of showers. Highs topping out at 18 degrees. Friday, cloudy at a high of 20.
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1: 107.5 Today FM, Flo Rida and the Wild Ones, also in there, Soul Asylum from Minneapolis, Minnesota, and Runaway Train. I was thinking about other musical acts. I guess the most famous one from Minneapolis has got to be Prince, the Paisley Park Studios. Everything is Purple. I drove past it once when I was visiting some in-laws in Minnesota, as a matter of fact. And yeah, it was very interesting to check that out, Paisley Park Studios in Minneapolis. You've got Steve Russell keeping you company here into a Wednesday afternoon, getting you over the hump a little bit closer to the weekend. And speaking of this past weekend, we had George Watson in from the Cranbrook-Kimberley Hospice Society. George talked about a very successful golf tournament that happened at the Cranbrook Golf Course, and also talks about another big event coming up at the Cranbrook Co-op Gas Bar.
2: Well, we're really excited, Amber Watson from the co-op gas station and convenience store contacted us to see if they could do a fuel good day at the Cranbrook Co-op Gas Bar, where a minimum of 5 cents from every liter is going to be donated to the Hospice Society. 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We hope that people will come down, fuel up. If you're thinking of fueling your car up between now and the 15th, drive slowly, save the fuel, get those empty tanks down to Cranbrook Co-op on the 15th, and we'll fill you right up to the top.
1: All right. 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

0: Number one song this week, Tame Impala and Dracula, Sean Hook from the White Scootney. Yeah, a guy that went to Selkirk College in Castlegar, as a matter of fact. Dear Mr. Brown and Kenya Grace and Strangers in there as well. You've got Steve Russell keeping you company, and tomorrow Mark Nichols to keep you company to wake you up here first thing on a Thursday morning. $407 on the line for the Secret Sound. We had Ingrid from Cranbrook guess a water pump. Not what we're looking for. We'll give you an opportunity to call in tomorrow and win Secret Sound, a presentation of Great Canadian Liquor Warehouse.
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4: Snow in September? You betcha. We've got snow standing by, as a matter of fact. And let's take a look at the forecast. No actual snow on the way. I might give you a little bit of heart palpitations there. Low tonight, down to 10 degrees. There is a chance of showers, though. Very gusty winds into Thursday as well, with a chance of showers at a high of 18. And then on for Friday, cloudy at a high of 20 degrees.
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1: Good afternoon. I'm Lynn Gallant. Golden residents will move their clocks for the final time on November 1st, 2026. Golden Town Council has voted to end seasonal clock changes and remain on Mountain Standard Time year-round. Council reported public feedback, health, safety, and impacts on residents and businesses were all considered in the decision-making process. Councillor Wes Routley said the decision was complicated.